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0: The City of Miramichi wishes to advise city residents that Farrell will be picking up leaves separate from regular household garbage the week of May 25th to May 29th. All leaves should be at curbside no later than 5 a.m. Please note, it is recommended that leaves be in biodegradable bags. Effective from April 25th to June 2nd, dumpsters will be located at the Public Works Garage on Mitchell Street, as well as the Logieville Community Center and the parking lot at the corner of Timmerman Street and Pollard Boulevard for those who wish to dispose of their leaves themselves.
1: Summer's calling, and A&W is cooking. 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
5: Our forecast is calling for sunshine today. We'll see a high around 18. Tonight, clear sky with a low 3, except minus 1 in low-lying areas with patchy frost. Tomorrow, we'll see a mix of sun and cloud with a high of 20.
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That is Single Again. It's Josh Ross. Today's Best Country, 99.3 The River, Saturday morning. Another weekend here already. Gotta love those short work and school weeks, right? I'm John Matthews. Here's another J-O-N John. This is John Party and Dirt on My Boots, 99.3 The River.

0: John Morgan with Jason Aldean. It's 99.3 The River and Mirror Machine's home of today's best country. That's a song called Friends Like That, finishing up six in a row. Chad Brownlee with Dear Drunk Me, also Dirt on My Boots. John Parties from Josh Ross with Single Again. Brunettes from Tucker Wetmore. And Ella Langley was first up this hour. A huge, huge hit song called Choosing Texas. We've got your latest in the Mirror Machine forecast next. Looking pretty good here today and tomorrow. We've got mainly sunshine through the day today. Temperature of 18 degrees. Sunscreen recommended. UV index high throughout this Saturday. More awesome weather for tomorrow before rain comes our way on Monday, which is when we want to do that. We want to get that out of the way while we're at work and school, right? Latest Mirror Machine forecast next here on 99.3 The River. And hang on for music from Megan Maroney. Luke Combs coming up for you this hour. Also Dallas Smith, Dustin Lynch, and Jelly Roll. Some Casey Musgraves, Luke Bryan, and Eric Church, all before 10.
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3: Local weather for Town Mazda, 2239 King George Highway. You'll like it here.
4: Our forecast is calling for sunshine today. We'll see a high around 18. Tonight, clear sky with a low 3, except minus 1 in low-lying areas with patchy frost. Tomorrow, we'll see a mix of sun and cloud with a high of 20.
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Megan Maroney, there's beautiful things. Today's Best Country on 99.3 The River here in your Saturday morning. Tyler Joe Miller's up next. This is Wild as Her, Saturday Coffee Club on 99.3 The River.

0: When it rains, it pours. It's Luke Combs closing out four in a row on 99.3 The River. No rain today or tomorrow. Maybe a bit on Monday, though. Tyler Joe Miller in that four in a row. Wild as Her, Beautiful Things, Megan Maroney, and Morgan Griffiths, and Just Being Me. Glad to have you with me as I'm sipping on the coffee this morning. John Matthews with you until 2 o'clock today. 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

Dustin Lynch, Jelly Roll at Chevrolet. Today's Best Country on 99.3 The River on your Saturday morning. This one's called Dry Spell. It's Casey Musgraves on the river.

0: Megan Patrick, Golden Child, today's best country on 99.3 The River on your Saturday morning. Before that, Casey Musgraves and Dry Spell. Chevrolet with Dustin Lynch featuring Jelly Roll and Dallas Smith and Use Me. We're heading up towards 10 o'clock, and we're all set to go with another big hour of music for you after 10 at 99.3 The River. Hang on for tunes from Old Dominion. Got some Ella Langley for you, Jordan Davis next hour, Lainey Wilson, Morgan Wallen, Lady A, and Kane Brown and Lauren Elena, all in your next 60 minutes of music right here.
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Pleasure to welcome you along. If you're just starting off your day, if you've had a little bit of a sleep in, welcome, my friend. I'm John Matthews. Serving up the coffee in the country until 2 o'clock. Here's the Rec Laws. 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

0: Chris Young, it's I'm Coming Over, today's best country on 99.3 The River. Ella Langley and Weren't for the Wind, One Beer Away, The Recklaws, Bailey Zimmerman with Rockin' Hard Place, Good Goodbye, Dean Brody, and some Old Dominion making good time this morning. We've got your latest Miramichi forecast coming up. Lovely day today, even slightly better possibly tomorrow, a little bit warmer. Showers expected on Monday. We've got your full weather details in just a few. And as always, we're going to fill you up with the very best in country music this morning, including Jordan Davis this hour, also Lainey Wilson, Morgan Wallen, Lady A, and one from Lauren Lena, along with Kane Brown. That's all coming up in the next 40 minutes here on The River.
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4: 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You'll like it here.
5: Our forecast is calling for sunshine today. We'll see a high around 18. Tonight, clear sky with a low 3, except minus 1 in low-lying areas with patchy frost. Tomorrow, we'll see a mix of sun and cloud with a high of 20.
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Sully Burroughs, Put It On Me, today's best country from 99.3 The River. As just about up to 10:30 now here in your Saturday morning, it's Lainey Wilson time. This is Can't Sit Still, 99.3 The River, Miramichi.

0: There's the Hunter Brothers. It's Lost on 99.3 The River, Miramichi's home of today's best country. Good morning to you on this Saturday. The weekend underway here. Day one of the weekend. I'm John Matthews. Did you catch that big finale of The Late Show on Thursday evening? What an iconic night of TV, finishing up a very long run, 33 years of The Late Show. Sir Paul McCartney dropped by to join Stephen Colbert on stage, performing the Beatles classic Hello, Goodbye. Stephen expressed gratitude for the joy of creating over 1,800 episodes of The Late Show. All kinds of surprises, part of the farewell, including appearances by Bryan Cranston, Paul Rudd, Tim Meadows. Elvis Costello showed up to join Stephen Colbert and Paul McCartney in a performance of Jump Up. And the night ended with Paul McCartney shutting off the building's power at the Ed Sullivan Theater. Very appropriate, as we all remember that legendary performance by the Beatles at the Ed Sullivan Theater in February 1964. Stephen Colbert's Goodbye was quite ambitious. It ran 17 minutes overtime, and it truly did mark the end of an era in late-night TV. It's all over because a president couldn't take a joke. We're not going to see the last of this guy, though. He's going to be around, and I can't wait to see what he does next. Stephen Colbert closing down The Late Show this past Thursday evening with an epic final program.
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0: Morgan Wallen, that's Don't We, today's best country on 99.3 The River, rolling up on 10 away from 11 o'clock into Saturday morning. Somewhere in the country, here's Tay Bay, 99.3 The River.
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0: Lady A, it's just a kiss. Today's best country from 99.3, the River Tay Bay, somewhere in the country, don't we, from Morgan Wallen. And that four in a row got underway for you with James Parker Band, and it's working. We're going to keep on working for you here throughout this Saturday. All kinds more of today's best weekend country. After 11 o'clock, Luke Combs, Max McNown coming your way. Wonderful Canadian artist, Tenille Townes. Got some Corey Kent with Coe Wetzel next hour. George Burge along with Luke Bryan. Darius Rucker, Sam Hunt, all coming up for you before noontime right here on 99.3, the River. Stick around.
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Well, that's High Valley. It's I'm Leaving You, today's best country on 99.3 The River. Good Saturday morning to you. Day one of the weekend. John Matthews hanging out with you till 2. Here's Max McNown now. Hello.

0: Tennille Towns closing off six nonstop. Today's best country on 99.3 The River. That is Whitehorse. Ahead of that one, it was Dallas Smith with Drop. Better Me For You, Max McNown. Also High Valley with I'm Leaving You. Days Like These, Luke Combs. And first up, just after 11, it was Russell Dickerson and Happened to Me. Miramichi's forecast is coming up for you next. The weekend continues to look very outstanding. Sunshine expected through the rest of the day today. More sun tomorrow. And just in time for us to settle back into work and school on Monday. That's when we'll get the showers. So that's when we want them, too. We don't want to be dealing with that over the weekend. Full weather details are next here on 99.3 The River, along with music from Corey Kent, along with Co Wetzel, Owen Riegling, and more.
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4: 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You'll like it here.
5: Our forecast is calling for sunshine today. We'll see a high around 18. Tonight, clear sky with a low 3, except minus 1 in low-lying areas with patchy frost. Tomorrow, we'll see a mix of sun and cloud with a high of 20.
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Justin Moore, it's Why We Drink, today's best country on 99.3 The River. Ahead of that, Owen Riegling and Love, Hate, Love. And here's Corey Kent with Coe Wetzel, teaming up for a newer tune called Rocky Mountain Low. 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

0: There's the Rec Laws. 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Before that, Corey Kent with Coe Wetzel, Rocky Mountain Low, Why We Drink, Justin Moore, and a little Love, Hate, Love for you with Owen Riegling. How are you this morning? I'm John Matthews, and the other John that we like around here would be John O'Shea, and he's going to be in with you tonight for another Saturday Night Classic, 7 until midnight this evening. If you're planning on chilling out on the deck with a cold brew, maybe a little bit of a fire pit or something on the go this evening, let us take care of the soundtrack for you. 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

0: There's Tennille Arts, Somebody Like That, Today's Best Country on 99.3 The River. All right, from Darius Rucker, Kelsey Kulick, Till I Get to Heaven, Ride, Ride, Ride, George Burge, Luke Bryan, and Aaron Goodman with Boy Like Me. We're at about 10 minutes to go before noontime. All kinds more of your favorite country music over the lunch hour today at 99.3 The River. Stand by for music from Jelly Roll after 12 noon. Also Morgan Wallen. Got some Rascal Flatts in the lineup for you. Lainey Wilson. The Chicks. Big classic from them. One of my favorite Chicks tunes, actually. Coming up over lunchtime today. Maren Morris, Aaron Goodman, Luke Combs, Eric Church, and more. All coming up for your lunchtime in the country here at 99.3
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There's James Barker Band and Meet Your Mama. Hey, good afternoon. Pleased to meet you. If we haven't met before, I'm John Matthews. Here's Morgan Wallen on The River.

0: plays a country six-pack on your Saturday afternoon. Today's Best Country on 99.3 The River from Disney Pixar's Cars movie, Rascal Flatts, and their version of Tom Cochran's Life is a Highway. Ahead of that, Chris Buck Band with 1-2-Step. Just in Case, Morgan Wallen, some James Barker Band, Meet Your Mama, Ain't a Bad Life, Thomas Rhett with Jordan Davis. And Jelly Roll got the six underway, and Heart of Stone. Your Miramichi weekend forecast is next. A very fine weekend weather-wise. Get outside, grab a piece of it today and tomorrow. Looking very, very good. Be careful of your plants tonight, though. We have a frost warning in effect for this evening. Full weather details next here on 99.3 The River. Following that, back into the tunes. Your lunchtime music includes Nate Smith with Tyler Hubbard. Lainey Wilson's coming your way. Josh Ross, The Chicks, Maren Morris, and more.
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7: Our forecast is calling for sunshine today. We'll see a high around 18. Tonight, clear sky with a low 3, except minus 1 in low-lying areas with patchy frost. Tomorrow, we'll see a mix of sun and cloud with a high of 20.
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0: Lainey Wilson, Hang Tight Honey, today's best country on 99.3 The River. Ahead of that, Brett Kissel with Let Your Horses Run. Right on time, Lindsay Yell and Nate Smith, Tyler Hubbard, and After Midnight. Good afternoon on day one of the weekend. I'm John Matthews, and I want to say a special welcome to everybody in town for the Miramichi Striper Cup. Atlantic Canada's premier bass fishing experience is on the go. Fishing enthusiasts from all over the place are here this weekend. It's a catch-and-release bass fishing tournament that has drawn thousands of anglers to the banks of the Miramichi River for over a decade. If you are here, best of luck. I hope your catches are plentiful and enjoy everything we've got to offer here in the area. 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

0: 99.3, the River Miramichi's home of today's best country, Maren Morris with The Bones. Before that, Moonshines, Mr. Owen Riegling. And one of my very favorites from the Chicks and Cowboy, Take Me Away. Luke Combs and Eric Church are coming up before 1 o'clock. Your next hour here in the River is going to include Dustin Lynch. From there, we've got some Post Malone and Blake Shelton for you. Morgan Wallen next hour. Jelly Roll, Carly Pierce, Tyler Hubbard, and Jordan Davis, all ahead of our 2 o'clock start time for Country Top 40 with Fitz. Another big hour of music coming your way after 1 right here.
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darling. 99.3 The River, Miramichi's home of today's best country. Chase Matthew and Darlin', how you doing? I hope you're having the very finest of Saturdays. I'm John Matthews with you until 2. And here's Dallas Smith. 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
1: 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How about we welcome a couple of big superstars, Post Malone, Blake Shelton. Pour me a drink on a Saturday. Sounds good to me here at 99.3 The River.

0: There's Savannah Jade. It's Man Out of Me, today's best country on 99.3 The River. Just before that one, Post Malone, Blake Shelton, Pour Me a Drink, Worth the Double from Jade Eagleson, Dustin Lynch, Small Town Boy, Timeless with Dallas Smith and Chase Matthew, and Darlin', your Mirror Machine weekend forecast in just a couple of moments' time. And as always, we are stacked up with the very best in weekend country for you. This hour, music from Morgan Wallen, some Jelly Roll, Carly Pierce, Tyler Hubbard, and Jordan Davis, all before 2. Fitz is in at 2 o'clock, by the way. Biggest 40 songs of the week with Country Top 40. 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
4: The City of Miramichi wishes to advise city residents that Farrell will be picking up leaves separate from regular household garbage the week of May 25th to May 29th. All leaves should be at curbside no later than 5 a.m. Please note, it is recommended that leaves be in biodegradable bags. Effective from April 25th to June 2nd, dumpsters will be located at the Public Works Garage on Mitchell Street, as well as the Lokiville Community Center and the parking lot at the corner of Timmerman Street and Pollard Boulevard for those who wish to dispose of their leaves themselves.
5: 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You'll like it here.
6: Our forecast is calling for sunshine today. We'll see a high around 18. Tonight, clear sky with a low 3, except minus 1 in low-lying areas with patchy frost. Tomorrow, we'll see a mix of sun and cloud with a high of 20.
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Raised by a Good Time, here's Stephen Lee Olson.

0: Morgan Griffiths, Bourbon, Today's Best Country on 99.3 The River, four in a row. Stephen Lee Olson, Raised by a Good Time, Whiskey Glasses, Morgan Wallen, and Tim and the Glory Boys. And hey, when you know, you know. Glad to have you with me today. I'm John Matthews. Nobody wants to cook on a Sunday, right? So I've got the perfect idea for you here. St. James and St. John United Church having a spring supper at the United Church Center on King George Highway tomorrow, 3 until 6. 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I am salivating already. 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
1: Carly Pearce, Struck on Fire, today's best country from 99.3 The River. A little High Valley for you there with County Line. And I Am Not Okay, courtesy of Jelly Roll. In about 10 minutes' time, we're going to launch the countdown, your Saturday edition of Country Top 40 with Fitz. We're going to start at song number 40, and we're going to end up at song number 1 through the rest of your Saturday afternoon. The hugest hits of the week here on 99.3 The River. I'm John Matthews. Thank you for dropping in, and I'll be back for Country Breakfast with you here tomorrow morning. Lots of coffee, too, 9 until noon on 99.3 The River. Till then, play safe, be happy, enjoy the rest of your Saturday. My closing thought for you today, if you talk about it, it's just a dream. If you envision it, it's possible, but if you schedule it, it becomes real. Enjoy your day. See you tomorrow morning here on the river.
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0: Watson Westbrook right there. Painted you pretty. Backing up one to number 38. Coming up on the Country Top 40 with Fitz. All right, I believe that I might have just found our next professional wrestler. I'm talking about a guy built like he could body slam a tractor tire and still sing a love song right after. His name, Russell, the Honky Tonk Hammer, WrestleMania Dickerson. And trust me, this dude's got more energy than a Friday night front row at a county fair. So come on back.
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4: 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You'll like it here.
5: Our forecast is calling for sunshine today. We'll see a high around 18. Tonight, clear sky with a low 3, except minus 1 in low-lying areas with patchy frost. Tomorrow, we'll see a mix of sun and cloud with a high of 20.
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0: Let Him Anyway from Blake Shelton. Holding on at number 35 for another week. And is it me or you, or do I get tears every time I hear that song? I'm telling you, that one gets me. Country Top 40. Coming up on the countdown, my buddy Kelsey Hart says some of the best country songs don't come from success. They come from just sort of sticking around long enough to live a little. You know, you got to put in the work, put in the time. We're talking hits with Kelsey Hart after this on the Country Top 40 with Fitz.
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why? How did I get so L-U-C-K-Y? How did I

0: And he's backing up just one to number 33. That's Kelsey Hart right there with Fireworks. Coming up on the Country Top 40 with Fitz, we're going to be headed back to the CT40 launch pad. I can see it from here, where future country superstars get cleared for takeoff. And I'm talking about the artists who aren't just chasing dreams. They're strapping into the rocket ship and flooring it straight through the stratosphere. And trust me, there's something real special about hearing an artist before the whole world even catches on. It's kind of like staring up at the sky, right? Right before a meteor streaks across it. You know that feeling, so don't touch that dial. Don't mess with that Bluetooth. Don't even think about leaving the radio for a gas station bathroom break. CT40 Mission Control.
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3: The city of Miramichi wishes to advise city residents that Farrell will be picking up leaves separate from regular household garbage the week of May 25th to May 29th. All leaves should be at curbside no later than 5 a.m. Please note, it is recommended that leaves be in biodegradable bags. Effective from April 25th to June 2nd, dumpsters will be located at the Public Works Garage on Mitchell Street, as well as the Lokiville Community Center and the parking lot at the corner of Timmerman Street and Polar Boulevard for those who wish to dispose of their leaves themselves.
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0: We live in the land of the free because of the brave. From 2005, that was Tracy Adkins with Arlington. 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Our very, very, very special Memorial Day weekend troop salute is supported by my friends at Sleep Number. 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Coming up on the Country Top 40 with Fitz. If country music doesn't work out for Lauren Elena, don't worry about it. She's already got a backup plan. And find out where Lauren may pop up. Either way, Lauren Elena on the mic with Fitz, the F-I-T with a Z. After this, on the Country Top 40.
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0: the Lane and Chase Matthew pulling up one to number 25 with All My Exes. Coming up, yeah, you're going to get more hits with Fitz on the Country Top 40 Countdown. And we're coming back with an artist who may have sold tens of millions of records, but he's got another interesting talent besides music. And I'm going to tell you who and what it is when we get back. This portion of the Country Top 40 with Fitz is brought to you by T-Mobile.
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3: The City of Miramichi wishes to advise city residents that Farrell will be picking up leaves separate from regular household garbage the week of May 25th to May 29th. All leaves should be at curbside no later than 5 a.m. Please note, it is recommended that leaves be in biodegradable bags. 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
0: Welcome back to the Country Top 40 with Fitz. And I'll tell you what, we are honoring and saluting our troops this weekend during our Memorial Day special, partnering up with Fisher House, an international nonprofit whose mission is to provide housing to the families of military personnel all over the world, a special organization supporting an even more special group of people. 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And with that, the countdown's going to roll on. Number 24 on the countdown, John Pardi, P-A-R-D-I. Take it.

0: Wrong Heart. Crank it up one more to number 22. Coming up on the Country Top 40 with Fitz, who's getting ready to join me down in the vault? That's right. Professor Fitz is about to give you a country music history lesson in one of the most sacred places in country music, Bob Kingsley's CT40 Vault. And we're going to be stopping by the year that the most famous person in the world, interesting, was a Saudi Arabian king. And I'm going to give you all the details on that right after this.
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0: Thanks so much for spending part of your weekend with me. I really appreciate it. It's the highlight of my weekend on CT40. 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

0: Ella Langley and Morgan Wallen on the climb and moving up 5 spots to number 17 with I Can't Love You Anymore. You are not going to believe what a 10-year-old boy in Texas is doing. Let's just say he is changing the world. Good makes you feel good. We got the good stuff up next.
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1: 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Coming up on the countdown, I don't know if you know this, but country artists and farmers, you know, they're really a lot alike. 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And we're coming back in what keeps one of the biggest out there coming back for more. Stay with us. It's Memorial Day weekend on the Country Top 40 with Fitz. 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
1: 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And last weekend, I was in Las Vegas at the ACM Awards, and Kane Brown was walking the red carpet. And I said, dude, he was trying to walk off the red carpet for a second because he was really, really busy. I said, Kane, you're not walking by me. I go, look at your arms. Look at those pythons. Look at those guns. I mean, this dude is working out like a madman. I don't know what his secret is, but he told me he'd give me the program. He promised me, Kane, your boy Fitz is waiting. Looking good on that red carpet. Kane Brown right now with Woman, number 14.

0: Morgan Wallen, staying put at number 12 on the Country Top 40 with Fitz. Coming up on the Country Top 40 with Fitz, your CT40 fan favorite segment, Music with Memories. And it's from a listener from Oklahoma who's sharing a memory about her dad, an old pickup truck, a lake trip, and a country song that still hits her right in the heart every Memorial Day weekend. You don't want to miss it. Your Music with Memories is after this. Hey there, my name is Fitz. I'm 6'7". I'm from the state of Texas, and I love my wife and my 7 kids, and I love sports, but I love country music, and I love playing the hits right here on 99.3 The River.
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0: Hey there, it's Fitz, and I could count to 40 backwards, and that's a really good thing, because we're going to be counting them down this weekend from number 40 to number 1 on CT40, only on 99.3 The River.

0: 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We're at number 11 with Chris Jansen, with me, and a beer.
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0: mighty have fallen. Luke Combs down 5 to number 6. That's right. He's falling from the top last week where he was number 1 for the past 2 weeks was Sleepless in a Hotel Room. That means we got a brand new number 1 on the way. Memorial Day weekend is about a lot more than cookouts and three-day weekends and getting on the boats and the lakes. Coming up, my buddy Riley Green is going to get real about the kind of sacrifice that he says he could never, ever fully understand. You don't want to miss this. This segment of the Country Top 40 with Fitz is brought to you by the all-amazing Home Depot. Memorial Day deals are happening right now at the Home Depot.
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0: Riley Green holding on tight at number four for another week with Change My Mind. It's a great week for the hits on the Country Top 40 with Fitz. And coming up, Ella Langley talks about the family tradition that she broke and why talking with Jamie Johnson about USO tours gave her an even deeper appreciation for the men and women who serve. It's Memorial Day weekend on the Country Top 40 with Fitz, showing you some of that red, white, and blue. And we're back in the game. Welcome to the Country Top 40 with Fitz on 99.3 The River.
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4: It's a great weekend to have you ride with me. You know, a lot of country artists have been talking about their connections to the military all week long. And for Ella Langley, it really is personal. Ella grew up in a family with a long, long history of service. And she says watching that sacrifice up close gave her a whole new respect for the men and women who served this country.
5: Well, I'm actually the first kid in my family to break a chain of not going into the Air Force. My whole family, had two of my uncles are pilots. My grandpa was in the Air Force. I mean, literally just, I'm a military family. So I have so much respect. And I got to talk to Jamie Johnson about when they went over at USO tour and how it was just like they were riding it in Hummers and people were shooting at them over. I mean, and then they'd go play no show. And, you know, those people are risking their lives. So I get to stand up here and do what I do for a living. So, I mean, I have nothing but respect for that.
4: Ella Langley right now, y'all, with Be Her, number 3.

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2: The City of Miramichi wishes to advise city residents that Farrell will be picking up leaves separate from regular household garbage the week of May 25th to May 29th. All leaves should be at curbside no later than 5 a.m. Please note, it is recommended that leaves be in biodegradable bags. Effective from April 25th to June 2nd, dumpsters will be located at the Public Works Garage on Mitchell Street, as well as the Lokiville Community Center and the parking lot at the corner of Timmerman Street and Polar Boulevard for those who wish to dispose of their leaves themselves.
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Crystal Gale, Why Have You Left the One? Saturday Night Classics on 99.3 The River. Good evening. It's John O'Shea. Thanks for joining me tonight. We've got Travis Tritt coming up in Country Gold from Hank Williams. Right now, the

loved them. Your parents loved them, and some of your grandparents loved them. Saturday Night Classics on today's Best Country 99.3, The River.

Country Gold from Hank Williams and Hey Good Lookin'. Saturday Night Classics on 99 Through the River. Travis Tritt in there before that with the Eagles remake from the album Common Thread Songs of the Eagles and Take It Easy. Right now from 1997, this is Michelle Wright.

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0: 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Well, I've got another post up, and I'm giving you the chance to win a third. We've given away two in the last 2 weeks. We've got another CD. It's called The Grand Tour Live. You may have caught them when they were in the area this past winter and put on an incredible classic country show. And if you would like a good remembrance of that show, we've got a CD to give away, but I have to make you work for it. So if you go to our Facebook page, 99.3 The River, I've got a set of lyrics there, and I think I stepped up my game a little bit this week, so I'm going to make it tough on you. If you can name the artist and the song that those lyrics belong to, I will award somebody tonight a Grand Tour live CD. So just leave your comment with your guess in that post and be listening at just after 9:20, and I'll have that song for you. Coming up after the break, we heard from his father. We'll have the son next.
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The debut single from Clay Walker and What's It to You on Saturday Night Classics. We heard from Hank Jr. with Born to Boogie in there as well. Charlie Rich from 1973 after George Strait. And All His Exes Live in Texas on the radio.

0: Charlie Rich. Behind Closed Doors, Saturday Night Classics on 99 Through the River, brought to you by Nicholson's Roofing and Siding. And in a few minutes, we're going to hear from a guy who had basically almost a decade of two eras of hits. He was successful in the early 1980s. And then after his last number one in 1983, about 8 years later, he had his next number one hit, and he had another great era in the early 1990s. We'll hear from that guy right after this on Saturday Night Classics on 99.3 The River.
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0: Saturday Night Classics on 99.3 The River, Ronnie Prophet, the Oak Ridge Boys, and we heard from John Anderson from 1993, and Your Love is Like Money in the Bank. And in the early 1990s, John Anderson had a nice little string of top five hits and some number one songs, including that one that we just heard from, Money in the Bank. As a matter of fact, he was 8 years between number ones. In 1991, he scored a number one hit with Straight Tequila Night. The previous number one for John Anderson goes back to 1983 with the song that I had put on our Facebook page for the guess the lyrics, and that was Black Sheep of the Family. Coming up before 8 o'clock, we'll hear from Dwight Yoakam right after Roseanne Cash on Saturday Night Classics on 99 Through the River, brought to you by Nicholson's Roofing and Siding.
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0: of mine. I keep my eyes wide open all the time. I keep the ends out for the tie that binds. 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
1: 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It's John. Thanks for joining me tonight. We've got Brooks and Dunn coming up right after this guy who scored the most number ones in the 1980s behind Alabama and Ronnie Millsap. This is Earl Thomas Conley and The Chance of Loving You.

The pride of country music, Charlie Pride, and Kiss an Angel Good Morning on Saturday Night Classics. Here's Garth Brooks with the Thunder Rolls, brought to you by Nicholson's Roofing and Siding.

0: Garth Brooks and the Thunder Roll, Saturday Night Classics on 99.3 The River. If you go to our Facebook page, I have another set of lyrics there. If you can guess the artist and the song that those lyrics belong to, I have a Grand Tour live CD to give away tonight to somebody that can correctly guess those lyrics, and I think I stepped up my game tonight. So try your best. Leave a comment if you think you know the song and the artist that those lyrics belong to, and then be listening at just after 9:20. I'll play that song for you, and a little bit later on, we'll let you know who the winner is. Stand by for The Coward.
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Saturday Night Classics on 99.3 The River. We'll go back to the early 1970s with the Marshall Tucker Band. Right now, let's go down that river road with Crystal Gayle. 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

0: The Marshall Tucker Band and Heard It in a Love Song, Saturday Night Classics on 99.3 The River. 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

0: Howard and David, the Bellamy Brothers, Saturday Night Classics on 99.3 The River. And before that, we heard from Canada's Anita Perez. And going back to when we first heard this as 99.3 The River, Today's Best Country, September 7th at 6 p.m., the first country song we played was Tim McGraw, I Like It, I Love It. And I love to be able to play classic country for you every Saturday night here on Saturday Night Classics, brought to you by Nicholson's Roofing and Siding. Before we get to 9 o'clock, and I want to remind you, you still have about a half an hour or so to go to our Facebook page and leave your guess for the lyrics that I have posted there, and you might have a chance to win the Grand Tour Live CD. I'll have one of those to give away in the next hour. Before then, we'll hear from Alan Jackson and Alabama. 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